Hi, friends. Hi, listeners. Hi, co-conspirators. You are listening to KXLU 88.9 FM, which broadcasts, which streams, which makes beautiful, sweet music together with you, the listener, right here from Loyola Marymount University, atop the bluffs in Westchester, California. It is the home of your Loyola Marymount University Lions this week and next week. It is also the home of the Los Angeles Rams, so get out there and ram them. And it's us broadcasting music that you might not hear anywhere else, right here on the left end of the dial at 88.9 FM KXLU Los Angeles. It is a Wednesday. It is between the hours of 8 p.m. and 9 p.m., which means that you are in tune to a live edition of Prole Art Threat here on KXLU Los Angeles. Lucky for all of us, I am here this week. I am your DJ. My name is Kyle Art Threat. It's nice to meet you. If we're already acquainted, hi again. And we're playing Prole Art Threat music and, you know, feeling the flow, as it were. That was The Drop Science with Backstage. Right before that, Reflector did Anne Geddes Is My Hero. Quicksand before that with Die Alone with the 7-inch that came out before their first album. That was From the Stacks, the sneak preview. Every week we do a sneak preview on Instagram. The handle is at Kyle Art Threat, KYLEARTTHREAT. Nice little sneak preview of a song from the Stacks that we'll play during the show. Also, you'll know a song from the show. You'll be able to see the playlist for the show after the fact, and you'll get to see where I might be doing cool stuff around town, KXLU related and non-KXLU related. So go ahead, ask questions there. I have time. What else am I up to? So go ahead, at Kyle Art Threat on Instagram. So Drop Science, Reflector, Quicksand. Right before that, Wicked Truth did Take a Chance. Tapimon did Sugar Stone. Sammy Birdson in there with News Background. And starting off tonight's program for our side of the set, Blade Masters did Live by the Blade. I believe right before that was some nice Bobby Gentry, as provided by the She Rocks ladies. They did a good show tonight. They're mildly interested in this show as well, which is nice. And it was nice to hear that intern Christina went to the Warped Tour this past weekend. It sounded like fun. I caught a little bit of it. And I don't want to call them alumni, but KXLU faves Jimmy Eat World were there. They played Bleed American, and they rocked it. And might I say, Jim Adkins, frontman for Jimmy Eat World, he knows how to hydrate. He knows how to moisturize. Speaking from personal experience, I red light my face at least 3 times a week. I have nothing on Jim Adkins. That man looks amazing. They are coming up. They are going to play the Hollywood Bowl in November. So if you like Jimmy Eat World and Bleed American, they're doing a 25-year for that album. But it's important to note that on July 23rd, 1996, which makes me feel super old, 30 years ago, this very week, Static Prevails came out in stores, which was their first album, their first full-length, released on Capitol. And that's a good album. It was all over the place. It was a KXLU favorite. Got played on this radio station all the time. And, between a Warped Tour, a Jimmy Eat World watching Live Fest, it's making me a little bit wistful, shall we say. So, I'm going to play the song off of Static Prevails that I used to play all the time when I started on this here very little baby radio station KXLU.
episode 4, and from there we'll play some more stuff. Trilogy will come up at 9 o'clock, but until then, let's get as much Prol Art Threat music in as we can. Thank you for listening to KXLU. My name is Kyle Art Threat. KXLU Los Angeles, 88.9 FM. 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

All right, folks, that's going to do it for this week's Prol Art Threat. Playlist will be up on KXLU.com just about now. Playlist will be up on Instagram at KyleArtThreat in 10 minutes or so, if I can swing it. That was Jeff St. John's Copperwine with Cloud 9. Penfold did Tuesday, Boy's Life with Sleeping Off Summer, Jimmy Eat World with Episode 4, Happy Birthday Static Prevails. Trilogy is up next. Until then, we'll be back next week. This is a little bit of the song Army Worms by Golden. 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

right. It is just after 9 o'clock on a Wednesday, which means it's time for Trilogy, your show of new experimental and improvised music. Heard here every Wednesday from 9 to 10. 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Tonight, we're going to open with a track off a compilation album called Peace Anthems. That is available for pre-order because it comes out on the 31st, July 31st, on Red Hook Records. We're going to hear a trio of Kasim Nakvi, Wadada Leo Smith, and Andrew Cyril. Kasim Nakvi on electronics, Wadada Leo Smith on trumpet, Andrew Cyril on drums. The track is titled 3 Years Later, the compilation album. All artists associated with a Red Hook Records, which is a really interesting record label, but artists associated with that all making music for peace. So here's 3 Years Later on Trilogy.

0: early guitar heroes, mostly just in, you know, the black community, but his guitar playing was just out there. Hendrix was a big fan. Zappa calls him one of his biggest influences. He actually got his name Johnny Guitar from the Joan Crawford movie.
1: Oh, yeah.
0: And I saw him in the sports arena, I think, in 86, which was a one-of-a-kind show. He was wearing a fluorescent neon jacket. And then I think not too far after that, he died on stage in Japan, on stage, of a heart attack. But just an insanely inventive guitar player, which you hear in the song. That's Johnny Guitar Watson. And that was from 1954.
1: And that was from his album, I Heard That. Actually, Duke, this is interesting now that you've mentioned this a few times. I think, you know, there's these sort of bastions of the blues, right? There's Chicago blues, there's Delta blues, there's Texas blues. And a lot of these cats moving out to Los Angeles.
2: Yeah, we have Culver City blues. That's the incubator for Dead Drop Duke.
1: Yeah, what was...
2: Culver City.
1: Yeah, tell us about that, because that... I mean,
0: well, here's the interesting part. Los Angeles, I have a few memories of, but what happened was during the war plants were out in Los Angeles, so there was a gigantic immigration of Texas and Louisiana black, you know, that filled up the black community, and that they brought their music to Los Angeles from Texas and Louisiana. So there was an open, this could go on forever. Anyway, there was, after the war, there was a shortage of shellac, and the big labels couldn't keep up. So there was an opening for very small labels to be able to have a chance. So LA was like an incubator for these small, small labels. And Modern, RPM out of Culver City was one of them, but there was many, many more. Imperial, Atlantan out of, believe it or not, Beverly Hills, that cut only black music. And it was kind of the start of rock and roll right in Los Angeles. I mean, it's a very, very long story, but that's the short version of it.
1: Fascinating.
0: So it was just a giant opening for recording. It's almost like what happened with rap music. Los Angeles was a place where you could just, you know, record on these small labels. And then then you could grow into something else. Another one was out of Los Angeles was Specialty, and that's where Little Richard was out of. So, I mean, like I said, this is a very, very long story. But that's really...
1: No, that definitely fills in a little bit of the background information for sure, and that makes total sense, too. So...
0: Mm-hmm.
1: Right.
0: So there was an opening for all these small, you know, all these musicians in Los Angeles. That's why there was so much. So, like you said, there's Texas blues, there's Chicago blues, there's Delta blues, and there's
1: Kansas
0: actually
1: City.
0: A whole school of Los Angeles blues. And it was fun for me. I got to go to all these clubs where everybody was in the 70s and 80s, and all those acts were still going in these very, very small clubs. It was very, very exciting.
2: So before Getting Drunk by Johnny Guitar Watson, we were listening to Sitting and Drinking by Christine Cottrell.
0: Christine Cottrell was a very interesting performer. I read that she performed with John Coltrane, and she was also wounded performing in Vietnam. So, like, this she could tell a story, I'm sure.
1: Wow,
0: Yeah. That was Sitting and Drinking. I think she was from Nashville, I think so. But that was Sitting and Drinking. Great song.
1: And that was from the album?
3: That was from the album Rock and Roll Mamas.
2: Before Christine Cottrell, we were listening to Sunny Land Slim with Every Time We Get to Drinking.
0: Sunny Land Slim was a fixture in early Chicago blues. He was a piano player. He actually brought Muddy Waters up from Mississippi, so he's got a famous like pedigree just for that. His Sunny Land was named after a train, which we're going to get to in the next set. That there was a train called the Sunny Land Express, I think. So he took that name. I don't know where that's from, but yeah, he was a session player.

0: mayor of Chicago for probably 50 years.
1: And we started off the set with Calvin Bowes with Looped.
0: That was recorded in Los Angeles. I thought that was a perfect example of the fun music that of that period I was talking about in early Los Angeles, where these small labels were cutting music. It shows the absolute fun that was happening in 1952 in the music that was coming out of Los Angeles. It's a perfect song.
2: Yeah.
0: I love that expression of getting looped.
2: Oh, and of course he's got his kooky vocal delivery, and it's just such a great jump blues. So much fun.
3: From the album Choo Choo's Bringing My Baby Home.
0: Oh, that's good, because we're going right on to Train. Gospel Train.
3: There it is.
0: We're gonna get on that Gospel Train.
2: Oh, well done. Well played, Duke. So let's get into the next set then, the final set of the show in this first installment. And we are going to be bringing 4 in total, 8 hours of blues and gospel from Dead Drop Duke, delivered at the stroke of midnight and picked up by all of our agents on this end. And I just want to say thanks, Duke, before we get into this, for taking on this project, for delving into it, for spending so much time getting music together for everyone to listen to. It's been a real treat to listen to the music, and these are fantastic songs. So much fun and so much emotion, and this is just really music you can listen to, you can laugh to, but you can also really feel.
0: Yes, it's just been a labor of love. So happy that we can share it.
2: For sure. Sharing, I think that's a real key word out of all this. So let's get into our last set here. And this set, Duke?
0: It's called Train Number 1, which means you're going to hear more gospel train songs later. I told you it's like, a little
3: recurring
0: thing
3: theme.
0: I love. So yeah, it kind of goes, we just got to get on that gospel train through this next period of the pandemic. So I think it just seems fitting.
1: I wonder who has more train-related recordings. Dead Drop Duke or Damien from Psychotechnics? Like, maybe you guys could join forces and do an all train, all the time show.
3: Oh, that would be really good.
2: Damien collects recordings of trains. So they're...
0: Yes.
3: It's a very different type kind of
0: right.
3: thing.
0: My songs are about actually being on trains, not the steam coming out of them.
3: Right. And right. The wheels chugging.
1: Yeah, and actually his train sounds... show is one of his most popular things mm-hmm. that he plays on KXLU, to the point of where that's the show that he saves for fundraiser. So if you spend the rest of the year from midnight to 2 a.m. listening to static and, radar sounds and everything else, you are rewarded for that with train sounds.
2: I know there's some train aficionados out there that are, they just can't wait. They're going, oh, it's the 1937 Black Ball Express that used to run between Tennessee and St. Louis. Oh, here it comes. I love this one. I think that's a great song. That's a great idea for a future show, though. It's like actually hearing the trains and then hearing songs about trains. But right now, we are just going to focus in on... These are primarily gospel train songs, right?
0: That's correct.
1: Soul Train was another show.
3: Oh, yeah. Oh, Cornelius.
2: Oh, yes. Well, this really is the Soul Train with a capital S. How are we going to start the beginning of the end here?
1: So we're starting off the set with The Caravans, Railway to Heaven.
2: From their album, Let's Break Bread Together. All aboard.

0: Jack-o-lantern.
1: Well, oh, well, well,
0: Jack-o-lantern. Jack-o-lantern. Jack-o-lantern. Jack-o-lantern. Jack-o-lantern.
1: Jack-o-lantern.

0: Okay, so coming into our break, we were listening to the Wright Brothers Jubilee Singers with a gospel train.
1: That was a track that has been recorded many, many times. That was actually, you know, maybe one of the third times. You're going to hear two more versions of it, of the gospel train. The Wright Brothers cut that in the late 40s, but you're going to hear a couple others. We heard a couple others right before that, which I will talk about.
0: Yeah, not to be outdone, before Gospel Train, we were listening to Golden Gate Gospel Train by the Golden Gate Quartet.
1: They were actually the, I guess, the, you know, the, they were like the most definitely popular early, founders of gospel, the Golden Gate singers. Actually, they got their name not from the bridge which was being built at that time, but from the Golden Gates of Heaven. As fun facts go, that was cut in September of 1937, and there's one before it.
0: So before the Golden Gate Quartet, we were listening to Heavenly Gospel Train by the Heavenly Gospel Singers.
1: That was cut in February of 1937.
2: Oh, I see.
1: So it was a very popular tune in that we just heard three versions of it. But I really, obviously, really liked the song. And you hear the voices being instruments in the song. That was like,
2: there was the
1: earliest. This is really what was all modern gospel grew out of, these two groups. It's kind of fun to hear. You're literally hearing the first gospel groups ever, and then everything grew from that. One of the interesting stories is the flip side of the Heavenly Gospel Singers version was Precious Lord by Tom Dorsey. So that was the flip side of that, and that was the most famous gospel song ever.
2: I really enjoyed the kind of vocalismo of them sort of recreating the chugging of the train and the whistle, the wow kind of stuff. It was really inventive, and I can imagine seeing that live. It would be pretty fun, pretty explosive stuff.
1: Yeah, I think there is a performance of them doing it live. I think there is.
2: Nice.
1: So that'd be something fun to find.
2: For sure. The Heavenly Gospel Singers right there.
1: Yeah.
0: Before the Heavenly Gospel Singers, we were listening to the Swanee Quintet with This Train.
3: And that's from the LP Songs That Lift the Soul, which, you know, we need that right now, for sure.
1: Yes.
3: And thank you, Duke, for making it possible.
1: Oh, yes. That was the Swanee Quartet. They were from Augusta, Georgia, and that was cut in 1965.
2: And I wonder if they were the Swan Gospel Quartet. Maybe they were, you know, they could have worked out another sponsorship deal.
3: Right.
0: Nah, this is Swanee.
1: It could have been the Swanee Bakery.
2: Yeah. Right. Great song, This Train, of course, and lots of covers of that one over the years too.
1: Yes. Yeah.
2: A real evergreen.
1: You'll hear more eventually.
0: And we started off the set with The Caravans with Railway to Heaven.
1: That was also cut in 65. The lead singer who made a wonderful long career was Albertina Walker, who was the lead singer of The Caravans. And The Caravans had a very, very long, long gospel career. That whole set was called Train Number One.
2: And
1: precursor to many gospel train sets coming.
2: That's what I was guessing. There's going to be a lot of cars on that train. So down the road, we're going to catch another one. Yes.
1: Mm-hmm.
2: And that was from their album, Let's Break Bread Together, on the VJ label. Well, that wraps up this show. I can't believe it. But this is just the beginning. So the world is in a tangle, and I can only imagine the world will still be in a tangle for episode 2, everyone. So keep your ears peeled on KXLU for that coming to a stereo near you in the
3: radio.
2: Future. So again, Duke, want to say thank you for joining us long distance. I'm glad we could patch you in through the ham radio here from our safe house to yours.
1: We hope when we next see you or talk to you, the world will be a little less untangled.
2: I hope so.
1: Is my wish. So we'll see you next time.
2: Great, Duke. Stay safe. Be careful. Keep rocking. Grab some more albums. And when we get the signal, we will run to the dead drop and throw them on the turntable on our end. Good night, everybody, from all of us here at the Molotov Cocktail Hour. Want to always remind you to enjoy yourself.
3: For it's later than you think.
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Saba Salam, who's a Tarab singer, born in Dar es Salaam, which is a major city on Tanzania's Indian coast, and she grew up in a fishing village there. We heard Kapum Zike Salama, which means rest peacefully, from March of 21. And Tarab is a music genre popular throughout Tanzania, Kenya, and other nations with Swahili speakers. Before that, we heard Kurash Baba A Ensemble from Iran with singers Rezna Rakhni and Tara Piriyanda. And they did Sogvaran, which means mourners. And this is part of a televised performance for Nowruz 1405, the Persian New Year, which corresponds to March of this year and part of a six-track performance. Before that, we had Arushi Jain from New Delhi in India doing I Feel Incomplete Without Sound, off her release With and Without. Came out September of 19, and she says she started this song with the intention of taking her Hindustani classical roots and giving them a new home, a new skin, and a new soul. Before that, we started off the set with Iris Tribe from Nova Scotia.

Bearsk, and they're a dance and music group that performs different genres from Middle Eastern, Balkan, and Sephardi, and they include belly dancing, like in this track, Tower of Babel, from September 21. Hello, and welcome to Many Voices, One World, global ethnic and folk music, heard Thursday 6 to 7 in the morning, here on KXLU Los Angeles, KXLU.com, broadcasting from Loyola Marymount University, and this particular broadcast repeats 15 hours later, midnight to 1 a.m. Friday morning, and I'm Pat with you. 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And audio archives are available for your listening enjoyment. They go back about 2 weeks. We'll continue now with more music. This is Julie Fowlis from Scotland. Actually, North Eishteptua is how they say it in Scottish Gaelic. She's from an island community in the Outer Hebrides in Scotland's far northwest. She's going to do Cunha from her release, Alt Volume 2, Cunha, from December 24.

0: Andal Sakabi, which may sound Japanese, but he's actually from the city of Niamey in Niger, and he's part of the Mojamani family, a five-piece Wadabi music group. Wadabi are pastoral nomads and herders, migrating around West Africa with their animals. They're also known for having dance festivals and feasts, where two tribes come together. Sounds like a lot of fun. The song was Debo by Andal Sakabi from June of 23, available on a label as a single track. The label's called Sahel Sounds, and they're based in Portland, Oregon, and specializing in West African music. The Shovel Dance Collective before that, a nine-piece band from London doing The Memory of Golden Tree from the release The Shovel Dance, came out in October of 24. Trenda Filka before that, who specialize in Balkan and Bulgarian music, but they're actually nine ladies from New Orleans in Louisiana, and their moniker translates to Wild Rose. Trenda Filka with Chichovite Konye from the release For the Olives that came out in November of 24. Before that, our second piece in this second set was by Henry Parker, and he's from Leeds in England, and we heard La Masse Faire, the title track of the release that came out in November of 21. Andy describes La Masse Faire as an album of transformation, movement, and fluidity, one that encompasses landscapes, nature, and wilderness, and intertwines them with stories and characters that bring the places bursting to life. We began with Julie Fowlis from Northern Scotland, doing Konya from her release Alt Volume 2, Konya, which means a memory in Scots Gaelic. This came out in November 24. And speaking of out, I am just about out of time here on Many Voices, One World. This show will repeat if you're listening from 6 to 7 Thursday morning. It'll be on 15 hours later, midnight to 1 a.m. the coming Friday morning. 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And you can also catch archives going back the previous 2 weeks for all of our shows for your listening enjoyment. 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
1: Sick and tired, sick and

Good morning, everyone. You're listening to KXLU 88.9 FM Los Angeles, broadcasting live from the bluff tops of Loyola Marymount University. My name is Elias. This is my show, Popunky. Thank you so much for tuning in and joining me today on my show on this Thursday morning. As you know, on my show, if you joined me before, we're exploring the cross-cultural genre fusions and some global deep digs. So to me, these are tracks that span decades and span cultures and regions that really caught my ear this past week that I hope you can enjoy and find some appreciation for as well. But with that being said, those last two tracks you heard transitioned nice and smoothly off of that last program. Anyways, we'll start off today's show with that track titled OB by a group called Jemba Groove. They're a West Africa, they are a seven-piece band out of Berlin, but they play this awesome sort of style of the traditional West African highlife grooves from Ghana and Mali during that time. And that track was just released this year. And that last track you just heard was Tekali with or by The Count. And anyways, we're going to jump into a bunch of different songs from all over the world, playing sound from Brazil, from soul music, from the northern U.S., and from Japan and elsewhere. But thanks so much for joining me and spending time with me today on my show. And thank you to that last program, Many Voices, One World, for the beautiful music. And up next, we got Middle of the Night by Lalo Schifrin. We're going to kick it up a notch here. Thanks for joining on KXLU 88.9 FM, Los Angeles.

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You're listening to Kuro Samba by Kyozu Nishioka, Japanese folk and pop track with some Latin rhythms. Thank you much for joining us here today at the station.